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I'm popping tags, I do the most. Red ice, SRTs, hella horses, hit the road.

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Asked for water, bartender said no, bro, bro, bro, bro, bro, bro, bro, bro, bro, bro, bro, bro. 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
1: Hey, Billy, you there?
2: Solo pelotazos.
0: You wanna guess the color of my underwear? You wanna know what I got going on down there?